0: this is Ed Sheeran.
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1: Better days are coming, if no one told you. I hate to hear you crying over the phone, dear. For 7 years running, you've been a soldier. But better days are coming, better days are coming for you. So when the night feels like forever.

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1: Took the long road across the ocean. I burned some bridges on the way. Feels like forever here in the moment. Just so forever, sit a stay.

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Wish that I could take you out, oh I can't afford it, but I can write a song and record it.